You scared me. You know, you're the last person I expected to see here tonight. So how have you been doing? Oh, yeah? Hey, I'm glad to hear that. I'm real glad to hear that. Oh, me? Hey, I've been doing just fine. Hey, I got me a new car.

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I moved away from there. A lot of memories, you know what I mean? Hey, it's something I can't understand. You know, I go by to see Bobby every chance I can get over at your mother's house. Still looking just like you. But I can't understand how come he's not staying with you since you're doing so well. Yeah, I can dig it. Hey, I want to say something. You want to say something too? Okay, I'll say mine first. Baby, I confess that since you've been gone out of my life, it's been nothing but a mess. My heart is numb with pain. My mind overflowed with dreams and memories I'll never see again. And I find that I need your love more than before. Hold my hand. Kiss me.

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I believe I want to tell you why they call my baby Sloopy. You see, Sloop and I have always been together ever since I can remember. Our love always was strong for each other. You see, our love was so strong that people used to laugh and say they think they're in love right now. But you wait until after they have to snow in each other's face. I bet they don't be in love then. That was so funny to me. You know, I can remember the time when I got a job.

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And one day I got three of my fingers cut off in an accident. And for a man who only knows how to do his thing with his hands, that was a bad, bad, bad, bad thing to happen. But you know what? Sloopy stuck right by me and she stayed with me. What manner of girl is this? And my love just kept growing strong for her, and I could do no wrong in Sloopy's eyes. Oh yes, it was the truth, I'm telling you. I remember one night we decided to go out with some friends, and we went to this big dance, you know. I don't remember who was playing that night. May have been James Brown, or Tom Jones, or even Sam and Dave could have been there. But Sloopy and I, we went, we didn't have the best of clothes to wear, but we wore what we had. Oh yeah. And we went with some friends, and they always say friends were laughing at us. And I've always heard that if you want to be hurt real, real bad, all you have to do is get a friend to do it, and they'll do it up for you. And Snoop and I got on the dance floor, and we were dancing. I don't even remember the dance we were doing. It could have been that thing that y'all are doing right now. Or maybe it was something else. But I remember that we were really getting into a thing together, Snoop and I. You see, we hadn't been happy in such a long time, until this dance was just a relief for us. And we were trying hard to really enjoy ourselves. And all of our friends were looking at us,

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The pin that was holding Sloopy's dress broke. And people were looking at Sloopy. They were looking at all of Sloopy's self. And Sloopy turned to me and said, David, they're laughing at us. I said, yes, darling, I know. I hope it didn't hurt you too bad. And she said to me, no, David, it doesn't hurt me. Because they can't really see. You see, they're looking at the outside of me. But David, you see the inside. You can see within because you know what's really there. Darling, you put it there. And I just looked at it and I just wanted to do something strange right there, but I didn't. And I just want to ask the world, have you ever

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0: Passend zur Jahreszeit spielen wir von George Gershwin den Klassiker Summertime und diesmal in der Version von Mr. Dynamite James Brown mit kräftiger Unterstützung im Duett mit Martha High.
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2: You know, Martha, I'm just so disgusted because Mother Nature didn't intend for the things that are happening to happen to us like it's happened. I don't believe that God intended for us to destroy so many beautiful things and take away the beauty that he bestowed upon us.
3: You're right, James, that it's a shame the way poverty is going on, pollution, all the destruction is happening.
2: And the war of the world.
3: That's right. When the world began, it wasn't supposed to be this way.
2: I'm sure it won't. And I feel that we can find a way together. You're my beautiful sister, and I love you. And this is my sister. And Martha?
3: I've been with you for a long time. You've seen me grow up and become a woman.
2: God bless you. And I just want to say,

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1: Ain't Got Time, das war Curtis Mayfield aus dem Jahr 1974 vom Album Sweet Exorcist. Im selben Jahr nahm Motown-Legende David Ruffin sein Album Me and Rock'n'Roll Are Here to Stay auf. 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
2: I chose this particular song because the words have a very special message. I've heard a lot of songs and I've sang a lot of songs, but none of them really, really came right out and called a spade a spade. This song tells it just like it is. The message is simply that it's just about an impossible task to figure out which of your friends' smile is a mask. Dig it.

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0: Oh, did you find a place?
1: Yeah, I'll be out your way in a minute. Are you alone?
0: Yeah, baby, you know, I've been alone ever since you left.
1: Ha!
0: You see, baby, there's something that I want to say to you. Something I want to talk to you about before you leave.
1: I don't want to hear no more about what you got to say.
0: Please, baby. This is our life, baby. This, you mean everything to me. This is your house, and I'm your man if you want me.
1: I don't want to hear no more of your jive. 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

0: Could you just sit down and just hear me out, baby? Because I want you to know how I feel inside me, baby. Please, please, please just listen. You know, I understand that sometimes I'm a little hard to get along with. But baby, I've been thinking about it and I know the reason why. You see, I've been selfish.
1: You sure got that right.
0: And the last few months, that they've been the loneliest time of my life, baby.
1: I bet you've been berating women in and out of here like a circus.
0: Well, yeah, baby, you know, I done a number or two. But it didn't feel like it feels with you. You know, it just didn't feel right. And baby, I love you. And I need you. And I want you, baby. I want you so much. And I wanna be able to reach out.
1: Don't touch me! Don't you touch me!
0: Baby, I need you, honey. I can't make guarantees, but I promise you one thing. That if you let me, I'll try, baby. And if you let me try, we'll share the joy of the greatest love. Because you're my life, honey. And if I can just get you to cosign.
1: Cosign? That's why I left you.
0: Oh, baby, we'll have a beautiful life together.

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4: 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I like to think of myself as a bread and butter hairstylist. 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
5: I never use clippers. I don't like them. I always use wax. Let's get to it.